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1: Copy.

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1: 12-8, go ahead.
0: Mike John Paul, 8286. Craft, can you this way? It's on a Nissan. I'm on North Duane. Unknown inside.
1: What's your cross to North Duane?
0: Right off of Ingram Avenue. Seek him up Duncan. Pretty much jumped over Ingram Avenue without stopping.
1: Copy, Captain. You copy? 10-4.

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2: 3113 Center Street for a 29-year-old male having a seizure.
0: Alright, is there somebody with that male? There should be someone called, correct?
2: Affirmative.

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0: Copy. Needs an escort to make sure that she didn't leave anything in the room she was in. She said she doesn't know this male. She came down here with him alone. He became aggressive, so she's leaving, but she needs an escort to go back in and get her things.

0: This one is EQ, EQ. He told us he's living at 1, apartment 104, near Union Avenue. For an 86-year-old female that had an unwitness call.
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0: 3400 County.
1: Caller.
0: The female calling in said she just missed a phone call from you guys.
1: That's the name. We haven't called anyone recently.
0: All right, I'll fax it down.
1: That's received. Thank you.

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1: 3444.
0: The one that we advise is in custody is going to be West Virginia, Foxtrot 607187, F607187.
1: Okay. I have him logged to the call.
0: Copy.

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1: Be transporting one up to St. Clair for a test, 30 miles, 20485.9.
0: That's copy.
1: .443 to county. I'll be following 444 on the transport to St. Clair.
0: Copy.
2: County Cowboy.
0: Good.
2: I'm assuming the medics never showed up for this medical call.

0: They were centered. They just transported him minutes ago.
1: Oh, okay.
0: All right. I have to call down for you as well.
1: Okay.

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1: 7804.
0: County, can you back down by second OL in from earlier today?
1: Howard, fax them. You're welcome. Send it down. Let me know if you don't get it, and if you don't, I'll print it out and fax it a different way.
0: Okay, thank you.

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0: 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They want them removed.
1: All right,
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1: 10-4.

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0: Bridgeville, 3200 County. Burglar activation with the front door. He's by himself right now. The other two are tied up.
1: Yeah, I'll be there in a minute.
0: That's copy.
1: 536 out of 2.
0: 2127.

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0: To be on Clearview Avenue at Harris P registration, Mike Sierra Yankee 9336, one inside of white Toyota sedan. I'm showing expired. Can you certify that?
1: Cup.
0: 2150. 1115, copies from Foster.
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0: Yeah, verbal disturbance, 1533 Bar Avenue, at the house across the street. Someone's pounding on the door, threatening to kill the neighbor's baby.
1: That's copy. Bradford and the Boulevard. 16, you code 4 on your stop. Affirmative.
0: Bar Avenue, across the street. Now 4 to 5 people outside.
1: I'm 16 County. You just faxed on the vehicle owner information with that. Hold on. I'm sorry, with the plate. I'm going to clear up here.
0: Copy, 2157.

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1: 1115, we're code 4. Address where this happened is going to be 1554 Bar, and take that misregistration, fax it over, Mike Sierra Yankee, 8984.
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Just have to pack your ass on West EMS. 22.

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0: 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Can you get them started, please?
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1: 4 on scene. Do me a favor. 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
2: Okay.
1: Got it, 929.
2: 109, guys.
1: There was some last up there. We're hanging out in stage. Have police advising code 4.
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0: 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An 80-year-old male is taking a medication, has a pill stuck in his throat. He's currently able to breathe. 2252.
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0: to Genesis Healthcare Bridgeville at 3590 Washington Heights, Southwest. 7-year-old female, as well with a hematoma on the back of her head, has right hip and leg pain at 2326.
1: Genesis Healthcare Bridgeville, 3590 Washington Heights. 71-year-old female, found on the floor with a bump on the back of her head, right hip and leg pain.
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0: In the area of West Steuben Street and Walsh Road, the possible Intox driver stayed on Steuben towards Robinson with a silver car, Mike Yankee Victor 5557.
1: That's copy. We're both here at the station. Can you advise Robinson and let me know what that plate looks like?

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0: Commercial burglary, PTC main building, 1111 McKee Road. Security thought he heard some voices inside the building. It's supposed to be all locked up.
1: 615.
0: Copy, he'll wait by the engine. Copy, he'll wait by the engine. 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

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I'm at the parking lot of the Zion Church on Warriors. 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
0: That's a McDonald's, 3023 Washington Pike. 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
1: I had a phone call request in regards to an arrest. 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

Sunderland 1E2, Hilltop Inn, 100 to South Drive, Kennedy, 43-year-old female, mental health episode for 231.

0: Sorry for not coming on. Speaking at Hilltop, or they were supposed to be the number one spot then?
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0: Crosby, thank you.

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0: Residential burglary, 100 Berry Street. Caller's not on scene, but reports three people are looting the property.
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0: 7984, the fire department, 09 Pink House Road, besides a basement smoke detector in a water condition, 344.
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1-95-E4, the Lafayette Square Senior Apartments, apartment 332, 7427 of the Pike, North Fayette. For a unnamed person, medical on no contact.

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30, Papa 2 County traffic. I have a traffic stop at Ducky's Car Wash, Pennsylvania, November, Charlie, Delta, 4271. Should come back in a white Chevy Impala. Looks like one. How's that?

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0: 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It's up 42, clear.
1: Fire Homestead Apartments Building D, Delta 421 East 8th Avenue in Homestead, 203, 201, 232, 171, 293, all added to the assignment on East South 4 at 5, 414.

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1: We'll be back, Washington.

0: They're going to be in a silver Ford Fusion in the parking lot.
1: Ten Fort County, can you repeat the car description?
0: There is no description, just 25-year-old female.

0: down 832-14. I'm almost there. Is the caller on scene too?
1: Affirmative. And the last update was both parties outside in that silver 42.
2: Okay, that's your mind. I'm out. I might want to be done.

0: 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What's your status?
1: 10-4 from County.
0: Received.

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0: 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You can show myself at 8:30. We're going to be out of St. Clair with the medics on this.
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0: out at 743. What time did I say working, Brett?
1: Touching arrest date is 516.
0: Copy.

crew down on wires reported smoke, QSX Wind Drive in Portland Hills. 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

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Can you pull me back off out on Foxwoods?

0: from nose and mouth. Unable to get it stopped on blood thinner. 657. Stone's at the volume. Stop.
1: County, I'm going to have to talk to us. Reese, you called here. Did you copy that?
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Allegheny County on their special attention to Station 199. Transverse Avenue is going to be closed from Griffin Avenue to Market Street until further notice. No emergency vehicle access. Turn off and clear 700.

0: calling in County on the air, special attention station 205. New Haven Lane from River Road to Grand Avenue will be closed to traffic. Limited access was delayed. Turn off and clear 701.
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Service with the road announcement, special attention, station 790, Newhaven Lane, Neville, from Front River Road to Grand Avenue will be closed to traffic, limited access, delay. We'll advise when back open. Come to 7 o'clock.

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0: Worth, Pretty Wonder County. 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We're back.
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1: In fact, information on a missing dog from 425 Kingsbrook Drive.

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Good. Waldenway, Tickland, with a gray Volkswagen, Taos, PA, LDMY, Yankee, Delta 1925.

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45 Rescue on scene, large 1 floor commercial restaurant. 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

T-shirt now. 7:24. My TV set acknowledges that you have TV starts with dogs.

0: got a phone call request from the ME's office reference to Foxwood. Want me to fax that or put it on anybody's cat?
1: 837 the county. Can you send that to my cat?

0: 7800.
1: 06. 465 Crescent Boulevard Extension. Mail there is reporting that he found a stray.

0: for a single vehicle into a tree with airbag deployment. Negative injuries reported on Thorington Road near the intersection of Cluxton Road and Collier Township, stations 126, 125, and 124 on West Ops 3, 727.
1: In the area of Thornton Road, Cluxton Road, and Collier, heading on Dorian. The vehicle into a tree, no injuries reported, 727.

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0: 431 to County. Can you start up Thomas? It's going to be for a Kia Sportage SUV.
1: That's going to be fire EMS are coming as well, and he needs them.
0: No need for fire. We'll advise on EMS.
2: County 126 rescues on scene. One vehicle into a pole. All occupants are out. 126, Lieutenant Sewell, have command.
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0: 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Ann Street, the key block closed between Singer and Copeland.
2: 44 copies, ship is back in. County on air with road notification, special attention to station 277. Ann Street is closed between Singer Avenue and Copeland. It's going to be closed until 1300 hours. Delayed access for emergency vehicles. Once again, Ann Street is closed between Singer and Copeland. Delayed access for emergency vehicles. County off clear, 736.

0: 431.
1: Is that D.D. Dorrington going to be a good address to give Duquesne Wind, or is it up at the top for Cluston?
0: Sorry, I'm not getting very good reception down here. I'm going to give you a call.
1: All right.

County on the air with the Great Announcement, Special Attention 192. Orchard Street, Highland, Orchard, Highland, and 1 Northbound Lane of Route 65, closed between Prospect and Locust. Emergency vehicles will have access, closed until about 1500 hours. Have a good day.

0: 3-year-old male was lethargic, vomiting, diabetic, suffered from epilepsy, 17 times. I do have some analogies. Four copies.
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0: apologize for the delay, but the Crescent Boulevard extension call, they called back, owner got the dog.
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County on the air with a 319 special attention station 192. Sylvan Avenue and Avalon will be closed from Thursday. Ms. Sedalia for gas transfers. Emergency vehicles will not have access. We'll advise when we return.

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1: What is going to be your own team? 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
1: County Dorrington Command.
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1: All occupants are safe. 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We're available.

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Emergency vehicles will have access until 24 hours. County clear,

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0: Be out of Carnegie Elementary, hold second.
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0: 19 10. We'll do okay on 3. I'm working on other people.
1: Copy. Okay.

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1: Stop you.
0: 701 Holland Street, Cigars International. I'm still waiting on a description. They're reporting a male that was removed there yesterday has returned today and urinated on the building.
2: 3940, copy.
0: White male in his 60s wearing a maroon sweater. His name's Chuck.

0: I'm clear in St. Clair Hospital. Head is back to 24 Foxwood Court.
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0: Need more units?
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7982 Harmony at Diamond Ridge, 3301 Marketplace Boulevard, 3229 Moon Township, for an 85-year-old female who fell injured to her head.

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0: 23 as we're turning to Charles Matea, 405 North Avenue, Millville. He's negative NCIC. Looks like he has two AOPCs.
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1: 550 Cliff Mine Road parking lot. Black Nissan Altima, Maryland, registration 6, Golf N November 6692. What inside I should be looking for?
0: That's on the other end of trying to call.

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0: Alarm company update, stating spoke with the daughter, with the patient, stating everything's fine. Question simple.
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0: Second, 29.

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0: County on Airbus Road notification, special attention 790. Hurstman Road is going to be closed from Spanish Track Road to Backbone Road in Swigley Heights. Emergency vehicles will have access once again. Hurstman Road is going to be closed from Spanish Track Road to Backbone Road. Emergency vehicles will have access coming off Clear 841.
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1: Can you contact Verizon? There's a very low communication line in front of 467 Broadway Street Extension. I'll give you a phone number in a second. Three different sets of numbers. There's 318, then SL18663, then 142/7.

County from 3603. I just had a passerby stop me about a suspicious vehicle behind Essex Plaza at Helping Hands Daycare. An older man in a gray van. I'll be looking at it.

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0: Got a phone call request from a Duquesne Light employee. Reference to getting access to the gate. So I'm going to drop that down for you.
1: 10-4, you can put on my CAD. I'll just head to the end of Glencoe and open it.

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Bexon Road will be down to one lane, alternating traffic until approximately 1600 hours. Sinclair 907.

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Washington Pike. I believe she's going to be on 50 at the entrance. Black Mitsubishi, she's reporting she hit a bird with her car. 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
1: All units coming on the air, special attention, 257 Finley Avenue from Hillen Street, Summit Street. This is closed to all traffic. Later today, it may extend down to Finley to Orchard Street. No access for emergency vehicles. County Office Clear 913.
0: 923. That's copy. White male in his 40s. White hat, beard, flutter bill, and black hoodie, long pants.
1: Avenue in Scott Township from Highland Street to Summit Street will be closed to all traffic. May extend down Finley to Orchard later today. No access for emergency vehicles. We'll call back when reopened. County Clear 914.

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County on the air with a late announcement. Special attention. Two announcements and one. Redding Avenue and Benningham will be closed from Church Avenue to Forest Avenue. No emergency vehicle access. As well as Temple Avenue in Avalon, closed between North Birmingham Avenue and North Brighton Avenue. No emergency vehicles will have access. County Clear, 917.

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923 County, just attached Pennsylvania Zulu Tango Papa 9386. Did that call and clear?

0: water line, shooting water onto power lines outside of 315 Mead Street, South Fayette, Station 266 on West Dog Street, 235.
1: Scotty, with 266 in your head.
0: Copy that. South Fayette. 315 Mead Street. They're putting a water line is busted and shooting water into the air and onto the power line.
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0: You notify a water company.
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0: Because it's really blowing on, it's really bright.
1: As received. Yeah, the police dispatcher notified PA American Water. No EPA was given.
0: See if you can find out an EPA because it's really coming.
1: That

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0: Just got off the phone with PA American Water. No ETA was given. They advised the responding unit that it is urgent and stated that they are en route, but no ETA.
1: Okay, 10-4.

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0: 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Do you need someone else notified?
1: Yeah, we have to have the power company come out too.
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0: Contractor struck a service flight to a home. They have leaking gas.
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0: Houston, 1119, center, call on Belvedere. Caller believes that they crimped off the line, but they're still awaiting gas company to arrest.
1: All right, 10-4, fire's responding and gas is responding. There's nothing more we can do. Just have them advise us if it's needed, if we're needed.

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2: Alright, I'm correct with those updates from the ECAD. Let's go ahead and hold it to my unit at this time, non-emergent. It doesn't sound like there's going to be much need for fire.
1: Two-story residential, nothing shown. We'll be investigating.
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0: County, 128 Command, I'm getting out.
1: 128 Command. Alright, 257 out one. Go ahead. I'll be on 1100 Washington Avenue. I got a three-story commercial structure. Housing challenge. Side alpha. Be investigated. 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

0: Command. Hey, I put the district back in or set off by cooking. We got a cooking incident. Units back in at 10 to 2. Incident 7, we should guard the retown. Units back in from Washington Avenue. Cooking incident, 10 to 2. And 256 from county. Units can go back in for command, cooking incident.
1: Engine 2, copy.
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1: 31-9.
0: I believe EMS is coming from distance. They're requesting you respond to evaluate the bleeding before they get there.
1: 10-4, do you have any information?
0: Yeah, it was 561 Holiday Drive, Building 5, Suite 100, the AHN office. 55-year-old male is bleeding from a surgical site.
1: 796 and 7935, tell me.
2: Johnny.
1: Cut. The patient is saying that they're not.
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0: Was the gas secured to that residence?
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0: 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Let me know if you need anything up there. 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

0: 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He's dizzy when standing. 1022.
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0: 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It's going to be PA plate. November Charlie Delta 7784. 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

0: 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However, they stated an elderly lady accidentally pulled the pool station. 11:30.
1: Monitor Trojan 745 with Pennsylvania registration Victor, Bravo Foxtrot 7936. 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

0: County from 125 Ed. It's going to be on scene. I got a small two-story single-family residence. Nothing showing from four sides. 125 Chief Lab Command, crews investigate.
1: That's received 1133.
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0: 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I'm going to report false alarm. You can put everyone back.
1: Kurt Parkside Drive Command. I'm going to be reporting false alarm. 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
1: 117 from county, it is a false alarm for command. 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

0: 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EMS, Fokker Hall Condominiums, Unit 601. So medical alarm for a 95-year-old female. Alarm companies reporting they can hear her asking for help. 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
1: There was an open lab with a female being hurt asking for help. 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

0: 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He has dementia, and he slid out of his recliner. 1209.
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And it is a 66-year-old male who had surgery yesterday.

0: 1804 County.
1: County's 1904. 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We'll be transporting momentarily.
0: That's the scene.

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1: 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E1, 310 First Street in Oakdale for a 76-year-old male who's swelled up with fluid and is leaking out of his arms, feet, and his feet are swelled as well. 1225.
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0: Honey 7709. We do not have access. The door is closed. That's received.
1: And First Street, Oakdale, for a 76-year-old male, swelled up with fluid leaking out of his arms. Feet are also swollen. 215 QRS on West EMS, 1227.

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0: Station 7483, 1549, spreading out drive, Scott Township, 85-year-old female fell, injured her hip, 1258.
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0: 6 Thorncrest Drive, Kennedy Township. 90-year-old female fell, hit her head, fainted after the fall. 181 QRS on West EMS 1326.
1: Copy, 1904.

Maggie, 3300 coming. I believe it's third party information. 308 Fifth Avenue. Caller's reporting his ex girlfriend and his daughter are possibly involved in a fight at this address. The ex came over the house and talks.

Carnegie County. The ex-girlfriend the caller is calling about, her name is Latoya Jacobs. So it's a 37-year-old black female. His 12-year-old daughter, London, should be there. He is not able to respond. He's not sure exactly what's going on, but he's worried that she's there as well.

they complained they were putting a vehicle hit their fence yesterday. They like the power. Six or seven K has it.

0: of 740 Sisu, Holy Trinity, Ukrainian Catholic Church in Carnegie, at 730 Washington Avenue, for a 75-year-old male, fell off the left, and he hit his head and had neck pain. 1340.
1: That's probably just Biden. EMS has had never to Holy Trinity Ukrainian Catholic Church in the lower level for a 75-year-old male fell on his bed.
2: Copy.

reporting a tractor trailer with brakes that smelled like they were smoking near Agnew Road and Custer Avenue, Baldwin Boroughs, Station 106 on South Office 5, 1345.

0200 Airside Drive Moon Township, floor 3, Bridgeway Connect, for a 42-year-old female with a rapid heart rate, shaking hands, and her throat is throbbing. 1346.

First responder detail, E0, 200 Airside Drive, 43 Broadway Connect. 42-year-old female, elevated heart rate, shaking hands and a throbbing throat. 100 QRS on airport, odds 1346.

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And the street is now reopened between Copeland Street and Singer Avenue and County Clear 1433.

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3: 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I'm on a dispatch count.

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0: 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Anything?
1: Yeah, I'm on the phone. I'm on hold. They're trying to get a hold of whoever runs that desk.

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0: Last plate I just ran, Zebra Hotel 0727. 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

Durham County. 1204. Robert Chatone is advising you're towing a couple vehicles from the Kraft and Ingram apartments. I'll fax on the information.

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1: They called back. They said they received a proper pass, but it's on trip the alarm and they requested a cancel.

0: up, though.
1: Apartment. Am I reading this cab right? He found an unexploded ordnance in the vehicle.
2: Negative. That's just how those calls come in. It's just an administrative message. It could be one of any of those things, but he's just letting you know that he's towing that car from the property.
1: Okay.

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0: National Insurance Company, 257. Then Lee Avenue in between Summit Street and Holland is now reopened. Sound clear for me, please. Good.
1: Can you run on Pennsylvania plate for me? 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

flight suspended, type F, comes back 4037 over, you drive in Cannonsburg, the Lincoln, Edward Smith. Is it clean? Negative, suspended, type F, insurance cancellation.

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0: That was Pine Road at the I-29 top line ramp. A two-vehicle accident, no injuries, 1-2. Be a red tow truck and then a black Hyundai Sonata.
1: All right, copy. We're on route.

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0: 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Jenna, the Basie, 342 Ohio Paw Street.
1: 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Where is that?
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2: I'll be at McLaren Road, at Cliff Martin in front of Trail entrance, Pennsylvania, Lima, Kilo, Lima, 2483, the gray Nissan Rogue 2N.

0: Fourth Fact Time Medical. Bob Zito, E0, 118 Pinnock Lane, North Head. A 2-year-old male, actively seizing, unconscious. Tonight, Chris, what's the MS intensive report?
1: Medicine, I'm not going to know it, it's all good.

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It's a maroon Chevy Tahoe, one inside. It's going to be KJL 9311.

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I think I received a landline call here. Doesn't sound like they heard any distress. Just didn't hear anything at all. No interim call back.

0: County, Eagle 1, Vinci, Vod, Englewood. Three-story multiple that are alive, come in.
1: Three-story multi-tenant, middle of the road, that's copied.
0: County, 110 truck, 3,

0: County. 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
1: Did a trespass on a property about 5 minutes ago. No further info yet.
0: County 1208, I'm clear.
1: I got a vehicle description. It's going to be a gray Dodge, Pennsylvania, Mike Julian X-ray 2462. 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
0: I have four guys moving to the front door.

to Miracle Landscaping, 1724 Brighton Place, and then I got a description of a person who's a white male, white brown hoodie and black pants, gray

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1: Good. 758 Mill Street. 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

0: Street, Wolfcott Street. I think I received an open line call. They asked the person for a phone number, and they disconnected. It sounded like any distress was heard.
1: Copy. We're clear from Ingrid. 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
1: 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We're going to be playing myself. 2673. We located that man.

0: 191E2, Tootie Medical Systems in the Rock, 350 Chamber Street. Caller is Zeke, 24 male, wants to walk into traffic, doesn't think the hospital will help. Going to be by the stairs going up the bridge.
1: Well,
0: 191 County. 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
0: Captain Boulevard and Dinsmore, PA registration. Nancy, Charlie Echo, 8253. 1 inside, looks like a Mitsubishi. Or a Mazda, I'm sorry, a Mazda. I should be.
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1: Are you calling Crafton?
0: Yeah, Crafton and Ingram. If you can speak to the area, the Thornburg Bridge, hang out in the area. There's a vehicle coming out of Robinson, was involved in an armed robbery in Alapopa. It could be a black Nissan Murano with a Pennsylvania plate. November, Charlie, Juliet, 8865.
1: That's copy.
0: Last just hit 60 and lower, should come down that way eventually.

0: County 1109. There's not a another department chasing me, correct?
1: I don't believe Robinson's chasing it. They're checking the airport. I don't believe anybody's behind it right now.
0: That's copy. County, can you put that information on my cash?

0: Charlie 19. One is older than he's my boy.
1: Thank you, it's not just in the call.

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0: Be tracking this on LPR.
1: I got was 16 Lorish and Robinson. I think they are tracking it, but they haven't updated.
0: Alright, myself and 1204 were posted on Ingram Avenue. I got a visual on the intersection down here.

0: Crofton County.
1: 709.
0: You guys start back up Robinson. They're up in the Transfer Motel area. They think they got the vehicle.
1: That's copy.
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1: 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Anyone still got enough?

0: 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I'm going to clear this. 1109 and 16 are still out here. I'm clear.
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E2, Channel 1, Bridge Road in Robinson. If there's a medic for now, I'll possibly have an procedure in custody. 1748. 812 acknowledges. Copy. So your patient is going to be at the Pittsburgh Motel.

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0: 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I'm going to do a second alarm. 5 Vortex Drive, Bethel Park. Spawning company 198-106-284. Off channel 2.
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0: County, 284 truck responding with 3. 284 truck with 3. 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Multiple units at once. 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

0: 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Fire smoke condition. You can return in a second. Continue my first engine for ventilation.
1: Copy. 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Downgrade it back down to the first alarm. Second alarm. 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

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Charlie, can you just pull your stage out of the way for now? Track, take copy.

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0: Beyond commercial, I brought right off Washington Pike with PA registration, Mike, Kilo 0725, MMK 0725. It's going to be on a gray Ford Escape 1 and 5.

Sierra Nevada, Special Attention 116. Brentwood PD advising that Mary Lee at 51 will be closed to

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1: Captain 1, go ahead.
0: Harmon's been ventilated. You put this under control. Turn truck 3.
1: Command, copy. County Dorchester Command, we're under control. Hold danger 1 of myself. You can return truck 3.
2: 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Everybody has to return.

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1: There's a hazard on the address if you want to take a peek at it. 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

0: 15, contact with us. 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
1: Yes, ma'am, we're in route.

19 Howard Street in the Rocks. I'm going to have two patients, one 19-year-old and a 1-year-old that is sick. 19-year-old passed out for a little while, and both of them are vomiting.

0: County, 257 Chiefs on scene. I got a six-story commercial. Nothing showing. We'll be investigating.
1: 1853.
2: Yeah, this is from 8821. We talked today on the CAD. We'll be back in.
3: Okay.

0: where do you want us?
1: Into the court, come up to the third floor laundry room.
0: Copy that. County 557 engine on scene.
1: County 257, Chief. You can get a hold of contact maintenance. Engine, bring up a meter.

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0: 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I'll give you the numeric here at 81, parking lot off Steen Road. Pennsylvania, registration, Lima Delta Tango 2226. LDT 2226, to be a white Jeep, one inside.
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0: 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When I was in the house, I saw somebody walking with a weed whacker coming on. Coffee, yeah, I'm talking to him right now. Is he a homeowner? Because I got a open door in the back also. We're all good. It's the homeowner. County. 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
0: 627 County. 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

0: caller at the New Apostolic Church, 116 West Manila, reporting a truck with a camper attached to take the entire parking lot. The plate's going to be Victor, probably Charlie 2811.
1: Where do you want to go?

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Now, 198, South EMS.

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County 632, confirmed.

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At the entrance to the S&P J1 West Allegheny Road, West Pennsylvania registration, North Delta, November 5889 on a blue Jeep.

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0: 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I'll be good for it.
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0: actual crime that occurred at 11:50 at Kent Avenue in the city. 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
1: Yeah, Sergeant City Car. We'll check the area for them, see if we can't locate them.